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0: It is Nightly with Jade and Tyler. Jade, do you think you are attracted to a person or a pattern?
1: Ooh, you know what? If you lined up my exes in a room, none of them would look alike. You would actually be quite concerned. Like, what is your taste? Do you even have any? I think it's giving pattern. In the past, I always wanted the bad boys, but thank God the cycle is broken and I have a beautiful man. What has your past relationship dating history told you about you, Tyler?
0: Well, yeah, I'm lucky. I was a pattern guy before and now I'm a person, which is why I found my person.
1: Yes.
0: So that being said, many people are attracted to what feels familiar. Even if those relationships haven't worked out before, you may find yourself repeatedly choosing partners like Jade and I were just saying, with similar traits, behaviors, or emotional dynamics. The attraction isn't always about the person themselves. Sometimes it's just about recreating the pattern you've experienced. And then if you're looking for the people tend to look for chemistry. Like, do I genuinely like this person, or am I repeating the script like I followed before?
1: You've got to really be critically examining things when you first hit it off with someone. I like that you've told me in the past, you and your girlfriend laid it all out on the table. Those hard questions that you wondered, you guys laid it all out date one, which I love. Because at that point, you get to decide, am I going to stick around for this or am I out of here? But I think that you should really, really, really try to take away your lusty, rosy glasses and the physical attraction and just be like, would I be friends with this person? Start there. If the answer is no, run.
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22: I'll
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0: It's Nightly with Jade and Tyler. We are coming in hot into the group chat. We got a message from someone who found her coworker's husband on a dating app.
1: Married, kids, and the profile conveniently forgot to mention both.
0: Of course. Now she's stuck with a question. Do I tell the wife?
1: Or do you stay out of it because maybe there's more going on than you know?
0: That's tricky because sometimes you might confront somebody and they're like, you didn't know we had an open relationship? Now you're looking like the dummy. This just feels like one of those situations where everybody thinks they know exactly what to do until it happens to them. But Tyler, I got to put it on you tonight. You see one of your coworkers' husbands on one of the dating apps. Mind you, you wouldn't be on there because you're a taken man. But if, hypothetically, are you telling or are you keeping it to yourself because you feel like it's none of your business? I mean, that's a big deal.
1: I have, and I didn't say a word.
0: Tyler, what's tea? Tell me everything.
1: Basically, I saw his wife on a dating app, but they were always having some rocky drama as it was. So I'm like, I'm just staying away from this. And I didn't even mention anything.
0: I guess that's probably the safe bet, right? Don't get involved. She'll figure out anyway.
1: Yes.
0: Yeah, if he's that messy, he's going to get caught up on his own.
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18: 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The odds of him going on to fascinate millions with his talent? 1 in 260,000. The odds of this born racer having 157 career top 10 finishes in NASCAR? 1 in 125 billion. But every driver seeks the pinnacle of their achievements. The odds of him winning both the Daytona 500 and the Brickyard 400 in the same year? 1 in 195 million. The odds of a child being diagnosed with autism? 1 in 68. I'm NASCAR driver Jamie McMurray, and my niece has autism. 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
2: A better life with Dr. Sanjay Gupta.
3: We've talked a lot about measles over the past year, but mumps has largely flown under the radar, even though it's been making a bit of a comeback as well. That's because fewer people are getting the MMR vaccine, which stands for measles, mumps, and rubella. The vaccine's been around for decades. It is effective. It is safe. What makes mumps outbreaks difficult to contain is that symptoms usually don't appear for 2 to 3 weeks after someone's been exposed. And that can make it hard to pin down where that exposure took place. And someone who is infected can transmit the virus to someone else before they are symptomatic. If you get sick, which could manifest like a run-of-the-mill respiratory virus or the telltale swelling of your cheeks and jaw, all you can really do at that point is to treat the symptoms and also isolate yourself so you don't infect anyone else. I'm Dr. Sanjay Gupta, helping you live a better life.
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got drive, I don't need a car. Money really all that we fiending for. I'm doing things they ain't seen before. 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I'm a demon lord. Fall off what? I ain't seen the horse. Called your bluff, better cite the source. Fame ain't something that I need no more.

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0: 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It's Thursday, June 11th, 2026. Hello, J-Bo.
2: Good day, sir.
0: Hello, Kenny.
3: Hello, hello.
0: And I got to start the day saying something quite exciting happened yesterday. I was leaving the building, and Kenny said, wait. Before you leave, I brought you something. And I looked in the refrigerator, and it was your leftovers from dinner the other night.
3: Yep.
0: And I really appreciate it, because Kenny's talked about what he makes, and I just on a whim, months ago, mentioned, if you ever have leftovers, bring some for me. And he did. And so I thought, well, this would be great. I'm going to go home, and I'm going to put his leftovers on my plate. And my wife, Jess, walked right into the trap that I set. I mean, it was a delicious meal, but I knew that she would be somewhat, I don't know if the word is offended, but you judge here. I did an interview as soon as she saw the meal that I was eating.
4: Would you just ask me?
5: Where'd you get that food?
4: These are Kenny's leftovers.
5: From what?
4: He made dinner, and I've told him if he ever had extra to bring it, and today was the day.
0: Now, mind you, all the ingredients for our dinner were on the table. She was about to prepare our dinner.
2: That would be so lit. And not in a good way.
5: You like Kenny's cooking. When have you eaten Kenny's cooking?
4: He makes lamb stew at once a year.
5: For what, the Irish thing?
4: Yeah, so I'm going to have this.
0: She sounds a little annoyed, right?
2: Yeah, I would be.
4: A late lunch.
5: So I don't need to make dinner?
4: No, I mean, I'd like dinner too. Do you want some?
5: No, looks weird.
0: I think that's a protest right there. I think she was protesting eating your nice dinner.
4: Doesn't look weird.
5: Well, it's like, what is it?
4: It's pasta, broccoli, and chicken.
5: Oh, well, that's basically what we're having for dinner. We're having chicken, broccoli, and rice.
4: Throw in the rice, I'll eat it twice.
0: Yeah, there you go.
5: That's nice of Kenny to think of you and feed my husband.
4: Well, it was my birthday present. It was an extra birthday present.
5: His leftovers?
4: Yeah.
5: Okay, well, good for you.
0: Yeah, and then, you know, she didn't want to be publicly mean about it, but I could tell she was annoyed, and then I did eat my, it was kind of the same dinner, twice, and it was, what a wonderful day. You are a great cook. Good job,
3: well,
0: Kenny.
3: Well, thank you. I do have to give credit to Rao's Alfredo sauce. I mean, the sauce makes the meal. They do a great job with their jarred sauce.
0: J-Bo, I want to make a recommendation. Ask him for his leftovers. I think you'll appreciate it.
2: No, I'm not going to do that.
0: And the chicken was nice,
2: too. I actually cook for myself, unlike you.
0: Yeah, no, I try to, I mean, man, if you ever have that again, you know where to take it.
3: You
0: shovel
3: it
0: right in my mouth. That's my bro right there.
3: Yeah, I don't want to waste food.
0: Congrats on your Knicks. What a game.
3: Oh, my gosh.
0: Wow. Did you watch, J-Bo?
2: Man, I turned it off. I was so annoyed because they were down so bad. And then I checked the score when I got up today, and I was like, ain't no way. Ain't no way.
0: Oh, there's a way. And we got to get into this. There's so much from the game last night. Whether you're a fan or not. I mean, listen, I don't watch any basketball, and I'm all wrapped up in this. I'm so excited. What a night. We've got that. So much more to get to. Are you guys ready to do this?
2: Yes, sir.
0: Here we go.
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1: This is the TJ Show, our news. It sounds different around here. Kenny reads through every story he can find, and then he brings us the most interesting ones. Kenny, what's happening on the planet today?
2: A man named Jaleel from North Carolina was arrested and spent over 50 days in jail for a vehicle theft in Jacksonville, Florida. Here's the issue. He did not commit the crime. The Jacksonville Sheriff's Office used an AI-integrated facial recognition system on private surveillance footage, and it flagged Jaleel as an 85% match. So wow. He was arrested due to faulty AI facial recognition.
0: You know, what really bugs me about these stories is that we're obviously in this period of time where there's a transition happening, and there are going to be mess-ups. But the big tech guys are sort of like, well, you know, it's for the greater good. Well, what if you're that guy who has been taken out of society for 50 days?
3: Yeah.
0: Does that net mess up careers?
2: He lost his job.
0: Family, right.
3: He lost his home and custody of his kids.
0: Okay, so it's like, so you got to undo all that.
3: Yeah.
0: And I mean, I'm sure there are damages there and, you know, they'll pay the fine, but who the heck wants to go through that?
3: Yeah, it's so crazy. You have to go back and then explain everything like, hey, it really wasn't me. This is not the first time we've heard this story either, right? It happened to a woman out in the Midwest. Apparently she committed a crime in another state, but she was never in that state.
2: Yeah.
3: And then she faced all this jail time before they realized, oh, that wasn't you.
0: I mean, it makes
3: AI recognition.
0: Makes you want to stay in the house.
2: Yeah, J-Bo, this is the 14th known case of a wrongful arrest due to facial recognition software and the second for the Jacksonville, Florida Sheriff's Office.
3: It's well, like, come on, man.
0: Hopefully they iron it out fast.
3: Well, here's the thing. We've heard companies say how they're losing a lot of money with using AI and being in a rush to, you know, utilize that and lay off people. And now we're seeing this as well. I think people just need to admit, companies need to admit, like, hey, we're rushing too much way too fast. Let's just pull back.
0: I hope
3: it's causing a lot of damage.
0: Yeah, I hope it's something. Nobody wants to go through that.
2: Yeah, apparently his alibi was ignored, but then proven in court, and then the sheriff's office admitted that they were wrong, and yes, I am sure a lawsuit is coming, and damages, I'm sure, will be paid.
0: Kenny, what else do you have?
2: One other crime news, another Pokemon smash and grab. This one in Brentwood, California. $15,000 worth of Pokemon cards stolen in less than 40 seconds before the thieves took off in a Nissan Altima.
0: How could 40 seconds worth of Pokemon cards be worth that much money?
3: That's impressive.
0: It's ridiculous.
2: Because the cards are hot now. I mean, they're hotter than they were perhaps when they got out.
0: Oh, my goodness.
3: I need to find that binder of Pokemon cards from when I was a kid. Where is it?
0: You guys both claim to have a binder parents' house. This is a treasure hunt. Get the Indiana Jones map out. Figure it out.
2: Where's my whip?
0: Yeah. All right. Kenny, you look for that.
2: I'm on it.
0: You got more to do.
3: Am I making those promises?
0: You got a job to do. Find that binder.
3: All right, I'll try.
0: Thanks for keeping us somewhat informed.
2: That's what's happening.
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0: Waking up the Emerald Coast. This is Z96. This is the TJ Show. You know it's a big deal when I start getting excited about sports. What a game last night. Oh my goodness. I checked the score at halftime. The Knicks down by 29 points.
1: It was rough.
0: And down to the last second, they wind up winning the game. I mean, by 1 point. J-Bo, I know you said you were in disbelief.
1: Well, I was watching the game and I'm like, what is happening to the Knicks? Like, what is going on? Nothing is going in, and the Spurs, everything's going in for them. And finally, I just gave up. And when I got up today and I checked the score, I said, ain't no way. Ain't no way. The Knicks won by one. Ain't no way.
0: This final play is so mind-blowing. So it looks like you break it down for me. So Brunson shoots the ball.
2: So there's about 4 or 5 seconds left. The Knicks are down by one. They inbound to Brunson, who heaves up a very long three-pointer, but he was being double-teamed, which left OG Anunoby free to rush and crash the basket for the rebound. Brunson's three hits off the front of the rim, and out of nowhere, Anunoby comes in and tips it in.
0: Taparoo.
2: For a one-point victory.
0: So, do they plan that? Like, is that a play where he's just trying to get it to the rim, and then you hope that someone can tap it in?
2: That's fundamental basketball, and yep. I think when Jalen Brunson was interviewed in the postgame, that's what he said his goal was. He said, I just need to get the ball to the rim. That's what was on his mind.
0: That's amazing.
2: Because he was double-teamed, and OG didn't have anybody covering, including Victor Wembanyama, was so far away from the basket, he couldn't have an effect on the play, and he came out of nowhere with just amazing athleticism, beautiful touch.
1: Yeah.
0: And what a superstar night. Like, you've got Taylor Swift in the front row.
2: Yeah.
0: Seinfeld is becoming a meme because he's shocked at what he's seeing.
2: His face was the most shocked face. You wouldn't believe, like, what did he see to see his face that they showed him? And it was cool because he was there with Larry David. So the two Seinfeld creators are like next to each other, both going nuts. Taylor Swift's wearing these blue and orange shirts that say Stevie Nicks, but Nicks spelled with a K.
0: That's like clever. I've never heard that before. Yeah. I'm sure, is she going to sell that shirt and make a mint?
2: Well, you know something? I looked
1: Who knows?
2: Like, I want one of these shirts. I look it up. Yeah. And they're not for sale. So I think maybe they are a T-Swift original. I don't know.
0: Now, Kenny was monitoring his heart rate last night. Out of curiosity to see how it affected you?
2: No, after the game, I'm like jumping up and down and I'm feeling my heart pound out of my chest. So I go to my Apple Watch and I checked my pulse. It was 125 beats per minute.
0: So we looked this up. That's the same as climbing 2 to 4 flights of stairs. Dancing at a wedding reception.
2: Yeah.
0: A beginner spin class. You basically exercised last night.
2: For the first time in a long time.
0: Same as loading boxes into a truck, walking quickly through a large airport while carrying luggage, all from watching the Knicks play basketball. Working on a roof or climbing ladders repeatedly. So,
1: wow.
0: Good workout, bro.
2: Thanks. Thank you, New York. Thank you, Knicks.
0: Wow, what an exciting series. Well, listen, next game, Saturday night.
2: Saturday night, game 5.
0: San Antonio. Mm-hmm. This is the TJ Show.
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0: 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Big day for soccer fans today. The World Cup begins in North America.
1: Pretty cool.
0: Kenny hit the streets, tap some random people on the shoulder.
1: Have you heard the World Cup is about to get started?
2: Yeah.
1: World Cup soccer?
2: Yes.
1: Wow, you sound excited for it.
2: Oh, you better believe it, I'm excited.
1: Why are you excited for the World Cup?
2: Because it's every 4 years, you know, and they're coming a new generations.
1: Yeah.
2: A new teams.
0: People who love their soccer are so passionate about their soccer. I'll never forget, I got into a Lyft in Boston many years ago, and the guy who was driving was watching the game as he was driving the car. And I said, excuse me, sir. He's like, oh, yeah, it's fine. Everything's safe. I said, oh, okay, cool.
3: He's paying attention.
0: Yeah, I guess he was. He got me word of where I was going.
2: Like the American team is fantastic.
1: Yeah.
2: I'm glad, you know, I'm going with America because this is going to be the first time. I guess it's a big party.
1: Yeah.
2: It's a big party because always the football.
0: It is true. I usually wind up watching a soccer game because I'm at a restaurant and it's on.
3: Mm-hmm.
0: And there's something in the air. It like shifts the atmosphere. It's very exciting.
3: Yeah, all eyes on TV.
2: It's the national, the world national.
1: It's the global sport.
2: Global sport, right.
1: Yeah. Why do you think it's not so popular in the United States?
2: I know, I'm accept that. We in America, we like the American football.
1: Yeah.
0: So just the football.
3: That's right.
0: OOT with your foot. That's too popular.
1: It's
2: yeah,
1: weird.
2: I got a lot of friends. We fanatic. I'm fanatic too today.
1: Yeah, I love American football.
2: We wait in September, you know what I mean?
1: Let's say you have an American person who's listening and they don't like soccer. How would you convince them to maybe give the World Cup a try?
0: Mm. Yeah.
2: Good question.
0: Look at this guy.
3: He's thinking.
0: Yeah.
1: Yeah.
2: They say, no, I don't like that. I say, Papa, I like American football, but it's a different. Yeah, but he say they don't see the action.
0: You hear the frustration there?
3: Yeah, he's annoyed.
0: The American football fans are saying there's not enough action.
1: They don't see the action.
2: Like in the American.
0: So much action American. In America.
2: It's really a little bit difficult to change the mentality of the people, you know? To change the mentality. Mm-hmm. Yeah, it's hard, Papa.
0: Yeah, it's frustrating. Us Americans, we're very stubborn.
1: Yeah.
0: I will say, the thing that changed me on it, I went to a game in New England, and I was like, whoa, this is what everyone's excited about. I saw the New England Revolution play. It was just a normal game. It was great. Some of the most fun that I've had at a sporting event.
3: And it's definitely growing in the States. There's a lot of cities that are building teams and building stadiums. So, yeah, we'll see what happens.
1: What do you think it is? In America, soccer is not that popular, but it's correct. The most popular sport in the rest of the world.
4: Because Americans are too now, it takes too long to score.
1: We're impatient.
4: Yeah, that's why we like basketball.
1: Yeah, so much more. You
4: know, so much more.
0: Basketball, it's like Mario getting coins. Bing, bing, bing, bing, bing, bing, bing, bing, bing, bing, bing.
3: Yeah, I like that.
0: All right, that's cool. That'll keep my attention. This is the TJ Show.
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0: 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This is the TJ Show, our news. It sounds different around here. Kenny reads through every story he can find, and then he brings us the most interesting ones. Kenny, what's happening on the planet today?
1: A small underwater survey company discovered a 72-foot shipwreck using a remote-operated vehicle. They found this in the strait between Norway and Sweden. The ship rested upright roughly 2,000 feet below sea level for the last 300 years, and its cargo was remarkably intact.
2: That's amazing.
0: Any gold? Treasure?
1: Treasure, perhaps. I don't think gold. They said it contained two styles of Chinese porcelain, and also the ship was carrying blown and stemmed glass platters and chandeliers, barrels of grain, and other degraded biological substances that may have been coffee, tea, ooh, cocoa, or medicine.
2: So coffee, it's gold to somebody like,
0: well,
2: you.
0: Well, I wonder, you say it's preserved. Like, is it not damaged by the water? Was it sealed up? Because I would try that. If I could have 300-year-old coffee.
1: I don't have the detail on how well the coffee's doing, but I'd have to imagine with that kind of technology and for being under the water for that long that perhaps it got wet.
0: Yeah, I don't know. Maybe they sealed it properly.
2: Maybe.
0: Or the grain.
1: I don't know.
0: Would you eat some grain from 300?

0: 100 years ago?
1: I would, yeah.
0: Yeah, I'd be curious.
2: Yeah, apparently this has tremendous historical significance. Because of where it's found in Norway, there's no monetary value for this. It's all about preserving the history, and some of the stuff will go on display at a museum.
0: Kenny, what else do you have?
2: I'm always surprised this doesn't happen more often in Major League Baseball, but last night it was the Kansas City Royals and the Texas Rangers. Pitcher Seth Lugo delivers a pitch to Brandon Nimmo of the Rangers. Nimmo lines it right back up. It hits the pitcher directly in the head.
0: That's terrifying.
1: Oh my goodness, it's scary.
0: You know, this same thing happened to my brother in Little League. He was a pitcher, and I'll never forget the phone call. My mom was a wreck. And I was like, what happened to him? He's pitching. He takes a line drive to the face. It basically breaks his nose.
1: Oh my gosh.
0: And he had to go to the hospital. And believe it or not, so he's doing fine, thankfully. His nose still whistles from that injury.
1: Aww.
0: So if he falls asleep, and actually I'm going to be spending time with him soon, I'll try to capture it for you guys. As he's sleeping, it's like a...
1: I'm sure his wife loves that.
0: Yeah, well, it's weird. It's not a snore.
1: Right.
0: So which one is worse, a whistle or a snore? I'll see if I can capture that for you guys.
1: You know, my mom used to practice with my brother. He also played baseball, too, when he was younger. And he still tells the story. When she went to go throw the ball, it hit him in the eye.
0: Oh.
1: And so as he got older, he had to go to an eye appointment. And the doctor is like, hey, have you ever had any trauma in your eye? Because the doctor noticed like a little small hole like inside of his eye.
0: Oh, no.
1: And so my brother's like, yeah, my mom threw a ball, blah, blah, blah. Well, my brother didn't keep up with the maintenance of like the eye drops for his eye. And he's actually gone blind in that eye from that injury.
0: This is why I say screens are fine after all.
1: I don't know about screens.
0: They might mess your eyes up a little bit, but yeah. I ain't going to do that.
2: I do want to mention that Seth Lugo was able to get up under his own power. He was taken out of the game. He's going through the concussion protocol, but he appears to be fine.
0: Kenny, thanks for keeping us somewhat informed.
2: That's what's happening.
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0: me.
1: Grab some coffee and keep it on Z96. This is the TJ show. I was telling you that recently I was at the doctor's office, and there was a woman who stood up in a huff and a puff. We were in the waiting area, and she's like, "Are you guys going to see me today?" They kept her waiting there for an hour past her appointment.
2: Oh, my goodness.
1: All because they buried her paperwork. Like, it just got lost. It was next to someone's lunch or something. And then eventually, "I'm sorry, we're going to get you in." And it prompted some messages that came in. Let's get to these.
3: This is Ramona from Farmington, Minnesota. I had a doctor leave all of the acupuncture needles in me, set a timer, and then apparently didn't hear the timer go off, and I was just left in the room for quite a while with needles.
1: What do I do? I can't move.
2: Help!
1: Well,
3: in me until I started yelling. I couldn't move because I had all these needles.
2: Oh my gosh.
1: That is so
2: embarrassing. Poor lady.
1: I know.
3: And I didn't have my phone nearby, so I just kept yelling for somebody to come and help me, and they finally came and helped me. And said, "Oh, I'm sorry." Yeah, Frank. Have a great day. Bye.
1: Whoops.
2: I'm glad she can laugh about it now.
4: Yeah, I hope they comped the experience.
2: Right.
1: Yeah, that kind of freaks me out a little bit. That whole, like, putting a needle in. How do you know how to do that? That's for shots. That can't be for relaxing.
2: I mean, they go through training, I'm sure.
5: Hey, my name is Whitney. I'm calling from good old Paris, Texas.
1: Thank you for listening.
5: I went to one of our local urgent cares, and literally the same thing that happened to the lady that you guys were talking about happened to me. So I had to wait for all the other patients to go ahead of me because they literally lost my paperwork. I ended up sitting in the urgent care for almost 7 hours.
1: Seven?
2: What?
1: Whoa.
2: That's the emergency room?
6: Urgent care, she said.
2: No, I know, but I'm saying it's not the emergency room.
4: Right.
2: I expect that in the emergency room. Uh-huh.
5: It is definitely frustrating, but I would rather deal with human mistakes than robot mistakes, AI mistakes, or any of the above.
1: Okay, so giving the human the grace because it's still a human. But if the robot got you in faster, which one would you choose? Probably the robot.
5: Anyway, thanks for listening to my TED Talk. Have a good day.
2: No, thanks for having a TED Talk.
1: It was great. I'm sorry that happened to you. Hopefully she's okay. I'm curious to know why she had to go to the emergency room.
2: The urgent care.
1: Oh, gotcha. Oh, why did I think urgent? It's like same thing, but it's not.
2: It's not. No, it's a clinic.
6: It wasn't that urgent that time around.
1: Right. Well, thank you for joining in on the discussion. Just like that, they heard something that we talked about and they wanted to get in. They had a story. You can call anytime, 877-RADIO-TJ. You either catch us here in the studio or you get our voicemail. 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You might just, it hits you one day randomly when you're listening. 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
1: This is the TJ Show, and tonight's the night. Disclosure Day. Well, actually, probably the afternoon, too. You can go see it.
2: Yeah, new today's Steven, preview day.
1: Yeah, Steven Spielberg movie. You know, it's just weird timing with all these UFO stories that are coming out. These people saying this is what's happening. Those people saying they've always been here. Someone getting vacuumed up into a spacecraft with a moose. I've heard it all, and I'm interested in it all. And then you see this trailer, and there's like a deer walking into someone's house. Got Emily Blunt clicking her throat involuntarily. Yeah, it's weird. Kenny hit the streets. Very timely fashion.
3: So this weekend, new Steven Spielberg movie, Disclosure Day, comes out.
4: Okay.
3: Have you heard about that?
4: I have heard about it.
3: It's his third movie about aliens.
4: Mm-hmm.
3: Does Steven Spielberg know something that we don't know?
4: I mean, maybe. I mean, all this stuff that comes out, you know, every year or so, there's like some congressional hearing that, you know, gets buried in the news. And
1: he doesn't seem to care as much as I do.
2: No.
1: Like, he's very nonchalant about it.
4: Who knows what's out there? Maybe he does know something and he's trying to give us a message.
3: For all you know, I could be an alien.
4: I'd believe it.
1: Yeah, I would too.
2: Thank you.
1: Would you believe that, J-Bo, if you found out Kenny was an alien?
5: For sure.
1: Yeah. I actually had a very serious discussion with my wife, Jess. She asked me if she was an alien, would I still love her? And at this point,
5: Why do we do this to our husbands?
1: Yeah.
5: We ask the most random questions.
1: No, I would. I would. I would absolutely stay with her.
2: Yeah.
3: There's a new movie coming out this weekend, Disclosure Day, with Steven Spielberg.
6: Yes.
3: Have you heard about that? It's a movie about aliens.
6: Yes, sir.
3: How do you feel about aliens?
6: What? Interesting.
1: Of course. Very interesting.
6: Mm-hmm. We're supposed to be got already relation with some of those guys.
1: So they're already here.
3: So you think that there are aliens here on the planet?
6: Oh, definitely. They got to be here.
3: They're here.
1: I love the people who are 100% sure.
5: Oh, yeah, for sure.
1: Some people talk about it and you go, what do you know?
6: Mm-hmm. They got to be here, Papa, because I've been in Chile. In Chile, you see right there. In Mexico, I see the UFOs.
1: UFOs in Mexico?
3: You've seen a UFO in Mexico?
6: Yeah.
3: Wow.
6: In Mexico, man, it's amazing. The UFOs and all that, I see a lot of things. I see in Peru. I see in Mexico, in Chile.
1: To him, it's just, this is how it is.
5: Yeah.
1: This is what he's seen. I did see some, I was driving my daughter Noah home the other night, and there were some really bright things in the sky.
5: They call stars.
1: Well, I thought they were a little brighter than usual. But
5: airplane lights.
1: Yeah, I almost pulled over to take a picture, and I was like, nah, you know, it's too hard to take a picture of things in outer space. I'm just going to let it go. I don't know what it was.
3: What do you say to people who are worried about an alien invasion?
7: See, I believe in destiny.
3: Okay.
7: And what I believe is anything that's meant to happen is going to happen. There's nothing we can do about it. You know what I mean? So that's where I am with that subject, you know?
3: Don't stress about it.
7: Yeah, don't stress about it.
1: Don't stress. Are you stressed, J-Bo?
5: No, not at all.
3: Some people are worried.
8: Well, no, I'm not worried about that. There are more stuff that happened today in our lives that's more scary than that.
1: Well, good point.
5: I agree.
1: Maybe that's why a lot of people don't care about all this.
5: Yeah.
1: Disclosure Day in theaters this weekend. 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

0: Hey, it's Z96. This is the TJ Show. You know, a little earlier we were talking about how we have to have fun as adults. We can't just write that off because there was that survey you brought up.
1: Yep. And 50% of people no longer have fun.
0: 50% of people, they're just not having fun. Mm-hmm. My wife, she insists on fun. And so by default, I have to have fun. And get this message. This is from Joe out on Rhode Island.
2: Hi, TJ. This is Joe in Rhode Island. A few days back, the four of you were discussing about how people don't have any fun anymore.
0: Yep, that was the survey that Kenny brought up.
2: In their lives. My take on this, and this is just my opinion, is as people get older, the less fun they have because having fun is seen as being immature.
0: Mm, so they're self-conscious. Ooh. Meaning, good like, if you have fun, somebody's going to think, like, oh, well, they're just a little kid.
2: And people don't want to be immature. And so they stop having fun. Hmm. As an example, how many 60, 65, 70-year-olds do you see playing mini golf?
0: That is true. Mm, yeah, and mini golf, so I totally stopped playing mini golf. My kids, they see all the big fancy elephants and all the things they have there, the weird alligator with the mouth open. They go, we want to play that. And so I go and I wind up actually having a good time. And I'm upset that they're not keeping accurate score. They should not get gimmies because they're seven. That makes it not fun, actually. I really want to compete with them. Yes.
3: My husband and I just went and played mini golf last week.
0: Did you have fun?
3: We had so much fun. It was a lot of fun.
0: That's an easy way to do it. And it's not like it's super expensive, right?
3: It's not crazy expensive. It could be a little cheaper, but everything could.
1: And to his point, people in their 60s and 70s play regular golf, which is infuriating.
0: Yeah, right? There you go.
3: Not fun.
2: And mini golf's a lot of fun. But as you get older, for some reason, you just stop playing it.
0: Yeah, there you go.
4: I know, for me, I kind of forget about mini golf or maybe going bowling or doing those type of things. I'm just like, let's go to the movies. You know, it's like always my default, which also the movies are fun too, but there's other things you can do to have fun.
0: Yeah, no, I totally agree. And it's weird. Like, I don't know when it stopped. I was way into bowling alleys when I was a kid. You walk in, it's like a weird place. They've got French fries for $3 and it's so greasy and you get that and your ball slips out of your hand. Like, it's just kind of dumb. But it's fun.
1: It's offensive.
0: No, but my point is, so you bowl all the time.
1: Yeah, I take it seriously, though.
0: Right, but I went with you not too long ago, right? Yeah. Did we not have a great time?
1: I had a blast beating you down.
4: Did you have fun today?
0: No, I really did. It was great. And I got to see Kenny with his rosin bag and how serious he takes it.
1: Because I had the French fries. I needed something to dry my hands
0: in. So, yeah, and that's the solution. If for some reason you got greasy hands with the French fries, the bag of rosin that the pitchers use on the pitcher mat.
1: Yeah, and the little fan next to the ball return.
0: Right.
1: Yeah,
0: did absolutely. You need the fan, though? I saw you using it. Like, did you really need the fan or are you just showing off?
1: No, I use it. It's probably more like a habit thing, like part of my routine, part of my ritual of getting up. I put my hand over the fan.
4: I mean, who doesn't? I think I do that, and I go bowling like once every 5 years.
0: Yeah, no, good. I think we need to do this more. So thank you, Joe, for your theory. It's making me think. Thank you, Kenny, for accusing me of not being fun.
1: Yes.
0: If it wasn't for that, none of this would have happened. This is the TJ.
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0: Swim by BTS to kick off your Thursday morning on the Emerald Coast. But it's not just any Thursday. It's a thirsty Thursday. And if you're new around here, let me fill you in on what we do on Thursday mornings. We get a little sweet treat, drinky drink, and we spill the tea together. So what is your sweet treat, drinky drink today? Is it a refresher, an iced coffee, maybe some tea, maybe an energy drink? Let me know what you're sipping on this morning. For me, this is long awaited. This is my Starbucks long ticket item that I get. And I swear I'm not one of those people. I'm just trying to save money. And I saw this hack on TikTok to save money. So I'm trying to do some. But I'm going to tell you what it is. Because normally I skip over this part and I'm like, oh, it's too long. No, you guys are getting the tea today. So sit down, buckle up, and get ready for this long ticket item that I get at Starbucks. But it is so delicious. It's an iced triple shot of blonde espresso in a venti cup with salted caramel cold foam. 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Add in milk of your choice and top it all off with caramel drizzle. Did that sound like a lot? Yeah. But at the end of the day, it's just a nice latte with some cold foam and caramel drizzle. I mean, does a girl want anything more in the morning? You gotta try that out and let me know if you like it. It's Z96.
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11: A better life with Dr. Sanjay Gupta.
12: Making sure your kids get enough sleep. It's one of the most important things you can do for them as a parent, and yet it's often overlooked. Not only does sleep in the early years set the stage for mental and physical health, it also creates the foundation for how one sleeps later in life. That's according to the National Sleep Foundation. Now, that organization recommends 14 to 17 hours a night for newborns, 12 to 15 for infants, 11 to 14 for toddlers, 10 to 13 for preschoolers, and 9 to 11 for school-aged children. When it's age appropriate, start by talking to your kids about why sleep is important. It helps their body grow, helps their brains learn, helps their mood stay steady. Don't underestimate the importance of a routine. You can even narrate what you're doing step by step to help them along the way. I'm Dr. Sanjay Gupta, helping you live a better life.
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0: A beautiful sunny Thursday on the Emerald Coast, and this is my favorite weather by far. 83 degrees will be our high today in Fort Walton Beach and 90 in Crestview. And that 90 degrees is coming with a high UV. So if you're ready to tan today, you're in luck. Our UV will reach a 10 today, which is considered very, very high. So definitely wear sunscreen and put sunscreen in your beach bag before heading out to our gorgeous beaches. And speaking of my favorite place in the whole wide world, yellow flags are currently flying from yesterday at our beaches. So make sure you always double check those flag colors because they could change at any time, meaning that they could go down and be more positive and become a green flag, or they could become more severe and go up to a single red flag or double red flags. And that's something we don't want to see. If you need more information about Riptide current safety warnings, how to spot one, or what those beach flag colors really mean, head over to our website, Z96.com, and we have all that information there for you. 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

can't believe that I literally forgot the best part about getting coffee this morning. Starbucks is doing a little giveaway of a little mini koozie for your drinks. You know how when you get a hot coffee and you put that little brown sleeve on it so you don't burn your hands? Imagine that, but in a koozie form for your iced drinks. Yeah, they're giving it away with all drink purchases today. And that was a shock to me this morning. I didn't know they were doing that.

0: most talked about TV show right now, and it's so popular that it even crashed an app. Love Island USA Season 8 is off to an awesome start, and last night was the first night we didn't get a new episode, which left everyone so sad. But after their app crashing because so many people were trying to vote on Tuesday night, I think they needed a little regroup before tonight.
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0: Sabrina Carpenter with House Tour on Z96. And did you think I was going to leave you hanging with no Love Island tea? That's not how we do it around here. Especially when I got a sweet treat drinky drink sitting right next to me. Sit down, buckle up, and get ready for this Love Island tea. So last night, it came to a shock to everyone that we didn't get a new episode last night. And that's because when Love Island gets on their regular schedule of releasing episodes, we don't get an episode on Wednesdays. And the episode we get on Saturdays is called After Sun. And it's like the recap show of the week. So, to my surprise, we didn't get anything last night, which they left us on a total cliffhanger. Going into tonight, we will see who America chose to recouple up the bombshells with. And I have a feeling that this episode is just going to be messy, messy, messy. But I think it's going to open up with the Islanders' eyes to who they're really partnered up with. I'm excited for it. You know I'll be sat and ready at 8 p.m. for that episode. Are you tuning in?
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23: A beautiful sunny day on the Emerald Coast. 83 degrees will be our high today in Fort Walton Beach and 90 in Crestview.

at Z96, and I didn't know some of our favorite celebrities were so big into the NBA. As the New York Knicks kicked off Game 3 with a win last night in Madison Square Garden, some of our favorite celebrities were there cheering them on, like Hailey Bieber, Taylor Swift, Kylie Jenner, Timothy Chalamet, and many more.

Well, have you heard what everyone's talking about? It's Jelly Roll and Post Malone kicking off their big stadium tour. And we even got a little insight to Post Malone's new album. I'll spill the tea after this.

0: new song by Ariana Grande on Z96 called Hate That I Made You Love Me. What's up, guys? It's Hannah. And have you heard what everyone's talking about? It's Post Malone and Jelly Roll's big stadium tour kicking off. And with the first 3 weeks of the tour canceled because Post Malone was working on his album, oh, you already know. They're bringing the heat to this tour. And I'm so excited that one of you guys are going to go see Post Malone and Jelly Roll. Like, please tell me how it was. Sit down, buckle up, and get ready for this tea. It looks like Post Malone and Jelly Roll will take the stage at two separate times. Post Malone will perform some of his hit songs like Congratulations, Sunflower, I Had Some Help, Circles, Better Now, and many more. Then Jelly Roll will take the stage and perform some of his hit songs like Save Me, Need a Favor, Wild Ones, Son of a Sinner, and many more. They'll come together and perform some songs as a duet, which is gonna be iconic, of course. But that's not the only tea I have for you guys. Post Malone also announced night one of their tour that he is 90% complete with his 40-song album. That's crazy to me. 40 songs and 90% done. You know we're getting it by the end of summer. I hope. It's Z96.
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29: A better life with Dr. Sanjay Gupta.
30: 20 years ago, the average attention span was about 2.5 minutes. Today, it's just 47 seconds. Pretty disconcerting. That's according to new research out of UC Irvine. But really, this isn't our fault, at least not entirely. We can blame technology and the world around us. Attention, it turns out, is not an unlimited resource. You only have so much of it to give. Start paying more attention to what times of the day you seem to be at your mental peak. Try to knock out the more complicated stuff during that time. It's also important to take breaks every so often so you can more easily lock in when you're trying to concentrate. One expert said, even trying to visualize where you want to end your day with everything all wrapped up or with tons left to do, that can act as a real motivator. I'm Dr. Sanjay Gupta, helping you live a better life.
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0: A brand new song by Taylor Swift on Z96 called I Knew It, I Knew You. For the new movie, Toy Story 5, it comes out on June 19th. And yes, I will be there on the 19th to watch that movie. I can't wait. But on the 20th, the day after you watch Toy Story 5, you got to come out to this epic event that I seriously can't wait for. It's our Rescue Rally Pet Adoption Event presented by Step One Subaru on Saturday, June 20th from 10 to 1 at Paws Animal Shelter in Fort Walton Beach. A huge thanks to Helms Hauling and Materials and United Fidelity Bank for their support. 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I'll be there and I can't wait to see you guys. And I need to see all these adorable puppies and cats. And my puppy Daisy might have a new bestie on that day. I guess we'll have to see. It's Z96.
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0: 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Weekdays 9 to 2. My favorite weather outside today, and it can keep on coming for the weekend. A beautiful sunny day on the Emerald Coast, 83 degrees will be our high today in Fort Walton Beach and 90 in Crestview.

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1: Benson Boone on Z96, and you guys already know I'm a girl that lives for the weekend. And if you want a good Friday night plan to kick off your weekend on the Emerald Coast, well, I got it for you, baby. All the deets are coming up in just 10 minutes, so stay right here.

6, and I got a theory that your Friday night basically sets the tone for your whole entire weekend. Like, bad Friday night, bad weekend. Perfect Friday night, perfect weekend. And if you're ready for an awesome weekend, we got an event tomorrow night that you gotta be at. I'm spilling the deets after this.

0: What's up, guys? It's Hannah on Z96. And let me tell you, the math is mathing on this one. If you don't have a perfect Friday night, I don't think your weekend is going to be top tier like we need it to be. That's why tomorrow night, we're kicking off the Summer Funk Series at the Sandlot Sports Bar. 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Funkin' Soul in Miramar Beach, count me in. 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

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I mean, with our weather going up into the 90s, the UV is at a 10. What more could you possibly want? 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

0: American Girls by Harry Styles on Z96. And I feel like the vibes are a little low for a Thursday afternoon. Like, we need to make it feel like a Friday night. So, how about back-to-back giveaways? If you want to go see Doja Cat, Z96 wants to send you to see her. But this trip isn't like anything we've ever done before. You're getting a trip for two with your flights, hotel stay, and tickets to the show. But that's not all. We're going to send you to Club V, which is the VIP lounge at Doja's concert, which has drinks, snacks, gifts, and electric vibes all night long. But if you thought it stopped there, honey, this is Z96. Of course we're taking it to the next level. Where are you going to go see Doja Cat? Any U.S. city of your choice. Do you want to go to Boston? Maybe Philly? What about Cleveland? Wherever you want to go, we'll send you there. And all you got to do is just text our national keywords to enter for your chance to win. 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And you'll be entered for your chance to win.
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15: Deal.
0: A sunny afternoon ahead on the Emerald Coast, and it's a hot, hot, hot day out there. 83 degrees will be our high today in Fort Walton Beach and 90 in Crestview. Taking a look at tomorrow's forecast to kick off our weekend, Friday will be partly cloudy with a high of 85.

Well, it's official. The Michael biopic is now the highest grossing biopic of all time. That's insane. And if you haven't seen the movie yet, this is your sign to do so.

26, and oh, that big energy is being brought to TikTok because everyone's jumping on the my order trend, and it's crazy. It started with coffee, but now it's jumping into a whole different realm. I'll spill the tea right after this.

0: new song by Teddy Swims on Z96 called Mr. Know-It-All. And I love a new trend. So of course I gotta spill the tea with you guys. Sit down, buckle up, and get ready for this viral tea. It all started off with a trend called My Coffee Order, where if you open your TikTok app, you go to the search bar and you type in My Coffee Order, whatever video generates first is your ideal coffee order. Did I do this trend? Of course I did. It generated like a perfect caramel latte for me, like couldn't picture anything better. So now this trend's evolving to even more than coffee, where people are typing in their favorite food places, doing like my Taco Bell order, my Wingstop order, my McDonald's order, and they're just typing in whatever their favorite restaurant is. And then whatever video generates first from that is supposed to be your ideal order. Did I try this out last night? Of course I did. My fiance and I have been on like a Taco Bell kick lately where like that is all we've been wanting. So naturally, we had to follow the trend. So he typed it in on his phone. I typed it in on mine. It was literally exactly what we get from there. Like scary exact. I was like, are they listening to me when I'm at the drive-thru? Maybe I gotta try this trend out tonight and maybe do something different. It's Z96.
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4: A better life with Dr. Sanjay Gupta.
5: How often do you stop to wonder whether you should share something that's revealing, maybe even embarrassing, with a partner, a friend, or even your boss? In her new book called Revealing, The Underrated Power of Oversharing, behavioral scientist Leslie John says doing just that can help you deepen relationships that are vital to your life. We need people to trust us in order to get things like love, friendship, and career success. That's what she told us. When you make yourself vulnerable by revealing something sensitive, it does make other people trust you. In turn, when you ask someone to reveal something about themselves, showing that interest will generally lead someone to like you more. Why? Because people like to be asked about themselves, she says. It also signals that they are discriminating and choosy, but in a good way. I'm Dr. Sanjay Gupta, helping you live a better life.
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got drive, I don't need a car. Money really all that we fiendin' for. 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Fall off what? I ain't seen the horse. Called your bluff, better cite the source. 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
1: Hi, it's Gracie Abrams with my new song, Hit the Wall. 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
1: I think the sound and the storytelling on this album, as opposed to previous albums, it differs just in that it's a, you know, reflection of this time in my life, which I have never lived before now, you know. I think feels to me like an evolution, but not like an aggressive, you know, left turn. I feel like the process of making this album was a very connected one for me and for my collaborators. So I think that there's maybe a degree of patience to this record that I don't necessarily feel I hear in the same way in my previous ones.

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11: A better life with Dr. Sanjay Gupta.
12: We've talked a lot about measles over the past year, but mumps has largely flown under the radar, even though it's been making a bit of a comeback as well. That's because fewer people are getting the MMR vaccine, which stands for measles, mumps, and rubella. The vaccine's been around for decades. It is effective. It is safe. What makes mumps outbreaks difficult to contain is that symptoms usually don't appear for 2 to 3 weeks after someone's been exposed, and that can make it hard to pin down where that exposure took place. And someone who is infected can transmit the virus to someone else before they are symptomatic. If you get sick, which could manifest like a run-of-the-mill respiratory virus or the telltale swelling of your cheeks and jaw, all you can really do at that point is to treat the symptoms and also isolate yourself so you don't infect anyone else. I'm Dr. Sanjay Gupta, helping you live a better life.
1: A beautiful sunny afternoon ahead on the Emerald Coast. 83 degrees will be our high today in Fort Walton Beach and 90 in Crestview. Taking a look at tomorrow's forecast to kick off our weekend, Friday will be partly cloudy with a high of 85.

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0: 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And to me, summer nights equal a concert. Like, I literally can't picture a more perfect summer night than an ice cold drink in my hand and live music playing. And if that's screaming your name, then you gotta come out to our event tomorrow night. It's all happening at the Sandlot Sports Bar in Miramar Beach. I'll be there live with Z96 from 5 to 7 p.m. Then the Summer Funk Series kicks off at 8 p.m. with Boo Koo Groove and Big Sam Williams, bringing the New Orleans funk and soul to Miramar Beach. So if you're ready for great drinks, amazing food, and even better company and amazing music, it's all happening tomorrow night at the Sandlot Sports Bar. Kick off your Friday the right way. 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I'll be there from 5 to 7, and the show kicks off at 8. I'll see you there.
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1: The song I Knew It, I Knew You came about because I was lucky enough to get to see a version of Toy Story 5, which I absolutely fell in love with the film and immediately really identified with the characters, namely Jessie. And I wanted to write a song from her perspective. The song came to me so quickly that it was written, and I had a rough version of it recorded by the end of that exact day that I had seen the movie. So I was inspired immediately by it, and I really hope you like it. It's called I Knew It, I Knew You.

0: Taylor Swift, I Knew It, I Knew You. That's going to make that a huge movie. I mean, it's going to be big anyway, but the Taylor Swift connection, come on. I Knew It, I Knew You is from Toy Story 5, which debuts, premieres. It comes out on June 19th. All right, let's talk about the power of Wu-Tang Clan. The Knicks pulled off a massive comeback. Game 4 of the NBA Finals. They were 29 points down at half. Rallied to beat the Spurs 107 to 106. And the fans are giving credit to Wu-Tang Clan and that halftime performance. Now New York just one win away from their first championship since 1973.
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14: Making sure your kids get enough sleep. It's one of the most important things you can do for them as a parent, and yet it's often overlooked. Not only does sleep in the early years set the stage for mental and physical health, it also creates the foundation for how one sleeps later in life. That's according to the National Sleep Foundation. Now, that organization recommends 14 to 17 hours a night for newborns, 12 to 15 for infants, 11 to 14 for toddlers, 10 to 13 for preschoolers, and 9 to 11 for school-aged children. When it's age appropriate, start by talking to your kids about why sleep is important. It helps their body grow, helps their brains learn, helps their mood stay steady. Don't underestimate the importance of a routine. You can even narrate what you're doing step by step to help them along the way. I'm Dr. Sanjay Gupta, helping you live a better life.
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0: 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Is that just me? Partly cloudy, 86, feels like 95. The UV is an 11, which is extreme. And lots of yellow flags flying today. 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

Messi and Ronaldo, but how about Luka Modric? 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The third most popular soccer player in the world. Sabrina Carpenter, it's Z96.

It's safe to say everyone is a Bad Bunny fan. Well, just about everyone. It's coming up with music news. Justin Bieber now, Z96.

0: Justin Bieber on Z96. It's The Ride Home with Hayden. That's me. This is music news. Bad Bunny's global reach just got, well, it hit another level. Pope Leo XIV joking that fans might pick Bad Bunny over the Pope. They recently met in Madrid talking about Bad Bunny's massive cultural impact. The tour continues to draw huge crowds worldwide, and apparently the Pope is kind of a fan. Sia, no wig, no glam. She always had that signature wig that covered her face, right? Nope, now she's out makeup-free. Kind of looks like a mom on a mission. Just, you know, run to the farmer's market. I guess she gave up on the wig. That's music news.
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1: They say the holy water's watered down, and this town's lost its faith. 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

0: Sienna Spyro, it's Die on This Hill, Z96, and it's The Ride Home. I'm Hayden. How about some college baseball? Starts tomorrow, the World Series. LSU knocked out. UCLA, top ranked, gone. So you've got a couple of surprises in there. I was very surprised to see Troy. Great team. It's great to see them in the big series, you know? Alabama, Ole Miss, Georgia, got a lot of SEC teams too. Game one tomorrow afternoon, West Virginia versus Troy.
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0: Maybe a stray shower or a thunderstorm. It's a 15% chance of rain, and that's going to stick around through the weekend. Low mid-70s tonight. Tomorrow, upper 80s on the beach. 92 in Crestview now. The heat index is way up there. 86 on the beaches. 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

Alex Warren has been working on a new album, and he's making it very clear that it's a very personal album. Wild Child, coming out August 28th. This one is Fever Dream. It's Alex Warren on Z.

0: Alex Warren on the ride home. 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

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Here's a great concert vacation. Candy is the national keyword. Remember, every keyword is another chance to win. 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Throwing petals like, do you love me at night?

Uptown Funk is still huge today. This song has spent more weeks on the Billboard Hot 100 on the top than Uptown Funk did. This one's going to be around forever, too. Bruno Mars, I Just...

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1: Hi, it's Gracie Abrams with my new song, Hit the Wall. 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
1: The process of building out this album was pretty exciting because there were all versions of starts for each of the songs. Some began with lyrics, some with melodies, and some with a very obvious feeling that, you know, for the first time in a while, I had the room being off tour to take, you know, the time to look at. So the process varied, which I sometimes get frustrated with in real time because, you know, you sometimes wish there could be a formula that always worked for you, but it's the unpredictability of making anything ever that really, I think, is what I love most in the end. You know, the road, looking back on the road that it took to get to a song feeling whole.

0: That was Gracie Abrams' Hit the Wall. It's your music.
1: 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It's Hayden, and Frankie's in the studio today. 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
14: A better life with Dr. Sanjay Gupta.
15: People have started using AI for all sorts of things, but I cannot think of an area where the stakes are higher than your health. First of all, I'll tell you this. I know doctors who have cracked some seemingly impossible cases with the help of AI, so it can be a powerful tool. But AI can also hallucinate, provide bad advice, and be just as confident when it does that. If you do decide to plug any personal medical information into one of these chatbots, you should know that while the companies that created them have robust privacy protections in place, they are not bound by HIPAA, like your healthcare provider is. Whatever the advice presented to you, take it with a degree of healthy skepticism. Always get a second opinion. And remember, if you ever experience concerning symptoms, skip the AI consult and head straight to the ER. I'm Dr. Sanjay Gupta, helping you live a better life.
1: Just a slight chance of rain through the weekend. We've got a 15% chance of maybe a shower here, maybe a little thunderstorm there. Low's going to be mid-70s tonight, over upper 80s maybe on the beach for tomorrow. Well over that with the heat index. Right now it's 91 in Crestview, 85 in Fort Walton Beach.

0: last night without Travis. He's at the Chiefs mini camp right now. He was liking all our posts, though. A little FOMO. We've got more entertainment buzz coming up. Sabrina Carpenter, this is House Tour, Z96.
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0: Z96. That's Sabrina Carpenter. It's Hayden. It's the ride home with the buzz. Melania Giudice. I'm getting close, right? After how many years of Real Housewives, I can almost say it. This is the daughter of Teresa Giudice, and she's been arrested on alleged assault charges. It's a domestic-related incident. It's like Bravo drama, but now in real life. And Katy Perry said what on the red carpet? Jokingly calling Canada's prime minister the love of my life. I mean, they've been dating a hot minute, and he's the love of her life. I'm Hayden. That's the buzz.
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12: A better life with Dr. Sanjay Gupta.
13: We've talked a lot about measles over the past year, but mumps has largely flown under the radar, even though it's been making a bit of a comeback as well. That's because fewer people are getting the MMR vaccine, which stands for measles, mumps, and rubella. The vaccine's been around for decades. It is effective. It is safe. What makes mumps outbreaks difficult to contain is that symptoms usually don't appear for 2 to 3 weeks after someone's been exposed. And that can make it hard to pin down where that exposure took place. And someone who is infected can transmit the virus to someone else before they are symptomatic. If you get sick, which could manifest like a run-of-the-mill respiratory virus or the telltale swelling of your cheeks and jaw, all you can really do at that point is to treat the symptoms and also isolate yourself. so you don't infect anyone else. I'm Dr. Sanjay Gupta, helping you live a better life.
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original cast is back. It wouldn't work otherwise. But also, Conan O'Brien, Keanu Reeves, and Bad Bunny are going to be in Toy Story 5. If you haven't heard the new song from Taylor Swift, it's on the soundtrack. It's coming up. Here's Huntrix and Golden. 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

years old when I found out that the New York Knicks, Knicks is short for Knickerbockers. That's right, Knickers. Those funny pants that end like just below the knee. Sienna Spyro, Z96.

0: and a Spyro. It's Die on This Hill. Z96, The Ride Home. It's me. It's Hayden. You ready for some live music? 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
15: Emerald Coast weather. Maybe a stray shower or a thunderstorm, just a 15% chance of rain, and that's going to last through the weekend. Low mid-70s overnight tonight, upper 80s with a heat index mid-90s tomorrow on the beach. Right now it's 88 inland, 84 on the coast.

She's out on the Eternal Sunshine tour, bashing her ex-husband, Dalton Gomez, on stage. Ariana Grande, Hate That I Made You Love Me. 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

0: It's Nightly with Jade and Tyler, and I continue adding words to the list of things that we commonly misspell after you brought that up a couple of weeks ago and put me on the spot, had me scrambling to get my thoughts together, but we're going to up the ante tonight.
1: Yeah, this list that we're about to talk about from Reddit, it's pretty much what I do, and I talk a lot, but I'm always saying things wrongly. Like, and so that's why I have a list. Phrases we've said wrong our whole entire lives. It's just like, you might get one word mixed up, you know what I mean?
0: Definitely. I'm ready to hear this, because I'm sure I've said plenty wrong that are on this list.
1: Like, instead of saying might as well, one person thought it was minus well. I mean, I always thought it was like mine is like mine as well, not might as well.
0: I've seen people say that.
1: There's the phrase like up and at 'em instead of up and at 'em. Like, who the F is at 'em?
0: Who thought that?
1: Playing it by ear instead of playing it by ear.
0: That's so funny. How I don't know how people could go on thinking these, but once you have it in your brain, yeah, I guess you think it's right.
1: This person said, I was once in my 30s and realized cease and assist was really cease and desist.
0: Yeah, no assist there.
1: My brother thought that people lived beside us were called next door neighbors, not next door neighbors.
0: Oh my gosh, that's so funny, because sometimes until you see these things written out, you know, your ears hear them a certain way, you could go your whole life not knowing, but hopefully not anymore.
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0: One of my favorite things to do here on the show nightly with Jade and Tyler is ask Jade would you rather questions. We get to know each other a little bit more. Would you rather questions? These questions were trending. So would you like to play this game, Jade?
1: I'm always down to play. Let's do it.
0: Would you rather accidentally send a flirty text to your boss or your ex?
1: Ooh. Uh-oh. Both horrible options. Tyler, what the hell are you trying to do to me?